Have you heard what I've done? Found a word just for one that takes the place of the one I used to call. Baby doll, it ain't new, it ain't old, but if you do what you're told, you'll find the answer if you take a look in Mr. Webster's dictionary book. The word is sugar. I call my baby my sugar. I never maybe my

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And that is why I'm sure that I will always love you best of all. Everybody loves a baby, that's why I'm in love with you. Pretty baby, pretty baby. 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

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I'm a rowdy dowdy, that's me. She's a high-hat mama, that's she. Well, I never take her where the gang goes when I take my sugar to tea. Every Sunday afternoon, we forget about our cares, rubbing elbows at the Ritz with those millionaires. When I take my sugar to tea, all the boys are jealous of me. Well, I never take her where the gang goes, and I take my sugar to

0: Hello, Ron.
1: What's up, Bones?
0: What's up, man?
1: What's up, my brother?
0: Hey, man, you going out to the club tonight?
1: Wasn't planning on it. What's happening?
0: Hey, man, check this out. The cat is back in town.
1: Lord, lying, dog.
0: Oh, the cat is back in town.
1: We gotta get down on that, then.
0: Yeah, man.
1: What's the
0: All right, prepare to move yourself, because we finna groove.

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Scepter shall not depart from Judah, nor a lawgiver from between his feet, until Shiloh comes, and unto him shall the gathering of the children be. All I and I, people, shall be gathered unto the Most High, Rastafari, Mighty I, Lagos I, Isla I, Jah, Rastafari, Blessed King, Blessed Lord, Mighty and Thunderer.

0: Haileai, Selassiei, Rastafari.
1: Yo, cat. Yo, where you site?
2: Well, Link, listen, I come Link, you know.
1: Why am I there a drill now, sir? Nothing there, not go on, star.
2: Taurus.
1: Oh, you mean singing?
2: Yeah, man.
1: Yo, I'm there to like them boy, there, you know.
2: You know?
1: No, but I'm just not like them boy, the star.
2: Take on there again.
1: No, man, your man, him can't do that. I'm just not like him.
2: You know, hold on, cat. You never easy yet?
1: No.
2: No, hold on, cat. You never easy yet?
1: No.
2: You don't know him?
1: No.
2: You're not talking on a girl?
1: You
2: and you don't like him?
1: For real, I just don't like him. The boy, they always sing and a laugh off them face.
2: Hey.
1: I like him, star.
2: Cap, my feel so you have it.
1: What a bad mind.
2: No.
1: Yes, star off.
2: Yes,
1: same. Boy, I could just stay at our boy there, you understand?
2: Yeah, man, real man, I tell me, boy, you, Taurus.
1: I'm gonna run the place.
2: Like, hey, you're cool, man.
1: What?
2: Your daughter tell me so the man Taurus, Riley.
1: And the real big man. And that may I tell you for real.
2: Yeah, man, you're the man for mad, man. Hey, yo, I'm telling you something, dude. I'm not mad at you. Right now, can I tell me so? Yep. Taurus, Riley, in person.
1: Yes, should have bust long time. I'll be a fight him again.
2: Hey, you're cool, man. You're the man for. I cut it. I'll go. The man for falling.
1: We're there, yeah, we're there. Yeah, man, no worries. Your Taurus, them boy, then I like him. I be a fight them boy, they fight and chatter behind your back. The boy have all a chung when counter at your trouble, he's right.
2: Ah, where is it?
1: The boy have a bootleg of CD.
2: Which one?
1: Leave a thing with me.
2: You know, Semina, me get a talk after this.
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0: Boy, who are going with this gun thing, man? They are just be a gun thing, them are different. What really are going?
1: Boy, the sister, they want to kill off everybody, man.
0: Hold on, man.
2: I tell them, I wonder where they really make guns. I'm going to see the
1: leaks. Kill off everybody.
3: This is the original pioneer alongside the original Taurus Riley. When I say Taurus Riley, I don't mean the big black one where you keep in your waist. 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
0: Honey.

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Professor Reeves at the bass. And at the drums, Jemiah Williams. Jemiah Williams at the drums. And at the tenor saxophone, the great Farrell Sanders. Farrell Sanders. The great Farrell Sanders. Come on, New York.

Now that was about as much energy as a newborn baby. Jesus, Lord. High tone places as loud as you can get it. Let's start it all over again.